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0: 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This and that is the place to stop when you're looking for that unique item to set your home or yard apart from the rest. We also have a wonderful selection of gift items. Always something new being added, so stop on over to 321 Altman Street and see what's new. We have a little something for everyone, but once it's gone, you'll never see it again. So head on over and see what you can't live without. Again, that's this and that at 321 Altman Street in beautiful downtown Ely. 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We would like to thank everyone in White Pine County and beyond for their continued support.
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2: 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We're not saying we're better than coffee, but have you tried us at 7 a.m.?

Tonight. That's Genesis, of course, kicking off this hour of great music. Portugal the Man coming up, Taylor Swift and Wham on the way, too. I'm Joe. Let's do that Portugal the Man right now. Here's Feel It Still.

0: There's Taylor Swift with Elizabeth Taylor, and also Wham, Wake Me Up Before You Go-Go, the late George Michael, Andrew Ridgely, and Portugal the Man with Feel It Still. Genesis started the hour tonight. Thanks for turning on the radio tonight. Got music coming up from Eddie Money in just a couple of minutes. Maroon 5 and Alanis Morissette.
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0: Girls Like You from Maroon 5, Adam Levine and company wrapping up that set. Seal's Kiss from a Rose before Maroon 5. Coming up in a couple of minutes, we'll take a look at today and the calendar for the 28th day of May. Things on the calendar, I already talked about it yesterday and mentioned earlier, it's National Hamburger Day today. There were lots of hamburger specials at places all across the country. Coming up, we'll take a look at what else is on the calendar for today besides National Hamburger Day. Coming up in just a minute also, music on the way from Uncle Cracker, REM, and as promised, Alanis Morissette.
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0: Uncle Cracker and Drift Away with Dobie Gray helping him out. Dobie Gray, the man who did it 30 years prior to Uncle Cracker's version. Drift Away back in the top 10, 30 years after originally being a top 10 hit for Dobie Gray. It's show here. Got the fray coming up in just a second. Today is the 28th day of May. I mentioned National Hamburger Day today. I will gladly pay you Tuesday for a hamburger today. It's a Happy Hamburger Day today. If you don't like hamburger, what about brisket? Do you like beef brisket? It's National Brisket Day, too. World Hunger Day. And today is Whooping Crane Day. Those are the things on the calendar for today. Coming up next hour, we'll take a look at today in history for May 28.
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Hey, I haven't played that one for a while. That's Nico and Vins. Am I wrong? And no, you're not wrong. Thank you for turning on the radio today. That makes everything right. I'm Joe with great music on the way from Bruno, Billy Joel, that is. And here's Santana with Rob Thomas.

0: He's been spending some time in Canada, Toronto, more specifically, with his The Romantic Tour. That's from the Romantic album. I Just Might. There's Bruno Mars. Also, Billy Joel's Moving Out, Anthony's song from his breakthrough album, The Stranger, right before Bruno Mars. Santana and Rob Thomas doesn't get much bigger than Smooth from Santana. And I started out the top of the hour, Nico and Vins, Am I Wrong? Coming up in just a minute, hang on for Madonna and Wilson Phillips.
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0: Hold on for one more day. That's Wilson Phillips, of course, and Hold On, Daughtry's Home, and Like a Prayer from Madonna. Madonna hinting, perhaps, at another tour. She's got a follow-up to Confessions on a Dance Floor coming out later this year. She already has commented on that. And she also commented last week, about a week ago, about the Confessions tour. She called it Part One, as it was the anniversary of the Confessions Tour, the 20th anniversary. And when she said Part One, a lot of fans started thinking, ooh, does that mean Part Two is coming up? And so perhaps that will be happening this year, or maybe early next with Madonna. We'll keep you updated on that, of course. Coming up in just a minute, The Cars, The Weeknd, and J-Lo.
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0: Jennifer Lopez, If You Had My Love. It's Joe here getting ready to wrap up this hour. But first, let's take a look at the calendar, the history calendar for today, May 28th. On this day in 1982, Rocky III hit theaters. This one features a brand new theme song written around a key line of dialogue in the film, Eye of the Tiger. Sylvester Stallone reached out to an upstart Chicago band called Survivor to see if they would write and record the song when he could not get permission to use the Queen song, Another One Bites the Dust. Survivor said, for sure. And the rest, as they say, is history. Eye of the Tiger, a huge hit. And Rocky III hit in theaters on this day, May 28th, 1982. 1 year later, 1983, Apple's Steve Wozniak hosted the second US Festival, intending it to be the Super Bowl of rock and roll. The lineup is even more impressive than that of the 1982 US Festival, and the attendance substantially larger. Steve Wozniak splurges on David Bowie with $2 million of his own money just because, well, he really loved David Bowie. So US too, on this day in 1983, the US Festival too. In 2007, the Police put aside their differences and launched their first tour since 1986 in Vancouver. Despite some band member clashes along the way, the tour lasted over a year, sold 3,312 tickets in 151 shows and brought in a lot of money for the Police. It was on this day in 1993, action comedy Super Mario Brothers, a live adaptation of the popular Nintendo game starring Bob Hoskins as Mario and John Leguizamo as Luigi, debuted in theaters. The movie flops, but the soundtrack's lead single, Almost Unreal by Roxette, is a top 10 hit in the United Kingdom. And that is a look at today, May 28th.
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Kryptonite, Three Doors Down, starting up another hour of great music. I'm Joe, keeping you company with Matchbox 20 on the way. Hang on for the Killers. Here's All Night Long. It's Lionel Richie.

0: Rob Thomas and Matchbox 20, that's Push. Also, Killers and Mr. Brightside all night long, Lionel Richie. And at the top of the hour, we started with Kryptonite, Three Doors Down. Glad to have you along for the ride. Got a lot of great music coming up for you. Hang on for Justin Bieber. Also on the way, Steve Perry.
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0: Don't Want to Fall in Love, that's Jane Child. And right before Jane, Steve Perry from his Street Talk album, The Love Song, to his girlfriend Sherry at the time. Daisies from Justin Bieber in there too, voted the best or favorite male pop vocalist at the American Music Awards on Monday. Congratulations, Justin Bieber. I'm Joel. Thanks for joining me. Coming up in just a minute, hang on for Tears for Fears, London Beat, Christina Perry, and we'll take a look at the celebrity birthday list for today.
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0: There's London Beat. I've been thinking about you. Hey, it's Joe saying happy birthday to you if your birthday is today, the 29th day of May. You share your birthday with these celebrities. LaToya Jackson is 70 today. Sister Rebby Jackson is 76, both born on the same day. Mel B, Spice Girl, and Judge on America's Got Talent is 51 today. Happy birthday to Noel Gallagher of Oasis. He's 59 today. Actress Riley Keough is 37. Happy birthday to NBA superstar Carmelo Anthony, 42 years old today. Happy birthday to Danny Elfman, music producer, is 73. Puka Nacua with the Los Angeles Rams football team in the NFL is 25 today. Happy birthday also to Annette Bening, who turns 68. And those are the celebrities having birthdays today. If your birthday's today, well, that's the most important one. So happy, happy to you.
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0: Four Non Blondes and What's Up? They are working on the follow-up to that debut album some 30 years later. Should be out maybe later this year, according to Linda Perry. What's up, Four Non Blondes and Wang Chung? Everybody have fun tonight. Hope you're having fun. I'm Joe, having fun playing the great music for you, and lots more of it coming up. Hang on for Bon Jovi, NSYNC, and Ed Sheeran coming up next.
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0: That's NSYNC tearing up my heart. And right before NSYNC, Ed Sheeran and Bon Jovi. Shape of You from Ed Sheeran. And for the 18th time in 11 years, Ed Sheeran is the most played artist across radio, television, and public places, according to the United Kingdom's PPL, which licenses the use of recorded music in the United Kingdom. Congratulations, Ed Sheeran. Coming up in just a couple of minutes, hang on for Pat Benatar and the Proclaimers.
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0: They took that one to the top of the charts. That's Die With A Smile. Lady Gaga and Bruno Mars with their first collaboration ever, and it went all the way to number one. Right before that, Proclaimers, I'm Gonna Be 500 Miles, and Love Is A Battlefield from Pat Benatar. It's great to have you along for the ride. I'm Joe. Hang on. Coming up, I'll start up another great hour of music with Nickelback.
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Yeah.

I want my MTV. That's Sting helping out Dire Straits, Mark Knopfler and company. It's Money for Nothing from the Brothers in Arms album starting out this hour. I'm Joe asking the question, why you gotta be so rude? Here's Magic.

0: Taylor Swift with Elizabeth Taylor and Elton John, I'm Still Standing, Magic and Rude also in that set, and Money for Nothing from Dire Straits starting out at the top of the hour. It's always great to have you along for the ride. Always great music. That's what we do for you. Kicking off the weekend here with music coming your way in just a second from Duran Duran. And you'll never guess, another movie song coming up from Kenny Loggins. What's it going to be? I'll tell you this, it's not Footloose, because I played that real early today. What other movie song do you think it could be coming up next?
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1: Rachel Platten with a lot of fight still bottled up. I got a lot of fight left in me. That's fight song. Ordinary World from Duran Duran. And did you guess correctly? The Kenny Loggins movie song? That one was Danger Zone from Top Gun, the original motion picture. Coming up in just a couple of minutes, Sheryl Crow and Billy Joel.
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0: And what do you believe in? Imagine Dragons and Believer, also Billy Joel's The Longest Time, his tribute to doo-wop. All I Want to Do from Sheryl Crow is Have Some Fun. Started out that set. I'm Joe here, hoping you're having some fun. Prince is coming up, When Doves Cry. The celebration of Prince is coming up also. June 3rd through the 7th in the Twin Towns of Minnesota. St. Paul and Minneapolis will be celebrating the life, legacy, and music of Prince coming up next week, June 3rd through June 7th.
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1: Katy Perry's Dark Horse kicking off another great hour of great music. I'm Joe with the Jay Giles Band. Here's Centerfold.

0: Matchbox 20 and 3 a.m., also No Doubt, and underneath it all, Centerfold from the Jay Giles Band and Katy Perry starting out the hour with Dark Horse at the top of the hour. Katy Perry's going to be doing a free show coming up in Mexico later this year. Katy just announced she'll be doing a free show at Mexico's Feria Nacional Potosina State Fair. It's coming up on August 25th in San Luis Potosí in Mexico. She announced that on her social pages earlier this week, telling fans, free show for all of my Mexican Katy Gatos. Let's go. So it looks like a free show coming in Mexico at Katy Perry's August 25th date at the State Fair in Mexico.
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0: 10,000 Maniacs with Natalie Merchant out front. That's Trouble Me from the 10,000 Maniacs. And a new member of the Rock and Roll Hall of Fame going in November as part of the class of 2026. Going in as a solo artist, Phil Collins, right before 10,000 Maniacs. Against all odds, Take a Look at Me Now. Solo from Phil Collins. Of course, he's been in the Rock and Roll Hall of Fame already as a member of Genesis, but he gets enshrined as a solo artist coming up in November.
1: Less talk, more rock. And country, and pop, and maybe a little funk. We don't judge. Step inside.

0: taking real life and turning it into a pop song and a pop hit. Walking in Memphis, that's Mark Cohn. Lots of songwriters carry around a notepad and pencil or pen so that they can make notes of things they see that might be inspirational for songs. Mark did just that on a walking tour of the city of Memphis and turned it into a song, and a great one too. Walking in Memphis from Mark Cohn. Wrapping up that set, Def Leppard started it. Pour Some Sugar on Me and Stay from Rihanna and Miki Echo in between. Coming up in just a minute, hang on, it's Carrie Underwood with Before He Cheats up next.
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Saturday morning and the way you make me feel, whoo, it's the last weekend in May. I feel like summer is just around the corner. Makes me want to lose my mind and my religion, like REM.

0: It is my prerogative. That's Bobby Brown. Oh, yeah. Late 80s, early 90s. Man, there was some great R&B back then, huh? I love it. 80s, 90s, and today we got it all for you. It is Mark DeRocher getting you going on this Saturday morning. Stay with me. I've got tons of great stuff. Matter of fact, I'll do Whitney, Queen, and David Bowie, and we'll do Pharrell and Get Happy next.
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0: Nobody does it like Whitney. Dolly Parton wrote it. I think that's so cool. 80s, 90s, and today we've got it all for you. Saturday is slipping by fast as we continue to get all of our things done. Can't wait. Got a big volleyball game coming up next week. Last night was a late night. We won. And so my son's team is moving on in the regionals. I know lots of things going on right now. Gosh, the NBA tournament, NHL. I'm just crazy. And baseball, of course.
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Yeah, it's Tears for Fears and Head Over Heels. So Saturday morning seemed like, well, I can go cereal or eggs and bacon and bacon and pancakes and all that stuff. But Sunday's a lot different, don't you think? I mean, I think today we might even grab cold pizza for breakfast and just drift away.

0: Yeah, someone like you, that is Adele. I'm Mark DeRocher, and we're playing them all for you. Stevie Nicks and Don Henley, Gnarls Barkley, The Verve, all on the way. It is a Saturday morning, and I'm Mark DeRocher. Glad you guys are here.
1: 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The mix is on.

0: My 17-year-old's been getting into her lately, too. Don Henley is featured on that one. It's called Leather and Lace. Way back to the 80s for that one. That's what we do, though. We do play the 80s right through today just for you.
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Oh, you don't want to start now. That is one independent woman right there. Dua Lipa kicking off another hour of music for us. And now, from Bruce Hornsby in the Range, The Way It Is. What a great piano.

0: From the early 2000s, that's Del Lemaitre and Roll to Me. It's Mark DeRocher. Boy, they just talk about the ceasefire, and our gas dropped 50 cents in my town. How about you guys? I'm digging that. All right. Plus, you know what? Not being political at all, I just would like us to live in a little more peaceful, safe area where no nuclear powers are with any kind of person who doesn't have a right mind for nuclear power. Taylor Swift, Rod Stewart, Prince, and the Revolution. Hey, we got it all for you this Saturday morning.
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0: 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Always something new being added, so stop on over to 321 Altman Street and see what's new. 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Again, that's this and that at 321 Altman Street in beautiful downtown Ely. 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We would like to thank everyone in White Pine County and beyond for their continued support.
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0: So her fiancé just bought part of the Cleveland Indians. That's right. Travis Kelce is originally from Cleveland, and he bought part of the Cleveland Indians. He's now a minor stakeholder. Pretty cool stuff, huh? So who do we have coming up? I'll tell you. We've got some great stuff this hour. Duran Duran, Cyndi Lauper, and the Lumineers. Ho! Hey! They're next.
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0: They're in the Rock and Roll Hall of Fame. It's Duran Duran and Come Undone. Winding down another hour, kicking off another one for you if you're going to hang out with me. Thank you so much. We appreciate that. Big coffee on the way.
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some good old rock and roll for the summer. Jack and Diane. Yeah, that is Mr. Mellencamp. Save tonight. Here's Eagle Eye Cherry as we continue to play all the songs you love to hear from the 80s right through today.

0: NSYNC, and it's gonna be me. Good morning, Mark DeRocher. Thanks again for tuning in. One of the cool things we get to celebrate, obviously, National Day Calendar, and we do that all the time. I know I talk about it. Today is National Creativity Day. Think of where we'd be without it. Man, my wife, my kids are so much more creative than me. I love it. They surround me with all kinds of cool stuff all the time. Who's on the way? Let me take a peek. How about Genesis? We'll do some Sheryl Crow. Smash Mouth gets us going next with I'm a Believer.
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0: I think it was the 90s for this guy. That's all Genesis, with all those great talents together. Phil Collins, just heard from him this week, talking about his health, and he's doing pretty good, hanging in there, that's for sure. I know his beautiful daughter, Lily Collins, is getting ready for another sassy show there on Netflix. What is her name? In Paris. You know what? I'll be back. I'll tell you what that's what it is. And I know season two, everyone's excited about, or three or four. Who knows which one it is?
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0: It's Teddy Swims and Lose Control. I am too, heading out the door. Make it a great Saturday. I talk to you sooner than you think.
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0: One great hit after another all weekend long. Liz Stark, glad to be with you that time of year where the kids are out of school for the break, maybe heading to local community camps. Maybe they're getting their first job. That's right. Don't you love it when they're old enough to make their own money? You don't have to fork over that allowance anymore, especially when they get that driver's license and you can just send them to the store to get something for you. Still to come, more great hits from today and yesterday. Three Doors Down coming up.
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0: Gin Blossoms, part of a great mix of music in your weekend. I'm Liz Stark. Cardigans on the way. Journey coming up too, and The Fray.
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0: Cardigans, part of a great mix of music for your weekend. Liz Stark, glad to be with you. And if you're looking for something to binge this weekend, I highly recommend The Four Seasons. I wasn't sure how they were going to pull off season two, but they absolutely did a fantastic job. Anna, now my favorite character. If you haven't seen the first season, definitely watch that one. Of course, this is a series on Netflix based off that awesome film from decades ago. Alan Alda also has a cameo. Still to come, more great hits from today and yesterday. Halsley on the way.
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0: Adele, part of a better mix of today and yesterday. Liz Stark, glad to share a little bit of your weekend with you. Whitney Houston on the way, Sting coming up, and Sam Smith.
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0: Always a favorite. That's Sting and Fields of Gold, part of a great mix of music in your weekend. I'm Liz Stark with Kool & the Gang on the way and Olivia Dean coming up.
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0: Dean, so easy to fall in love. Part of a better mix-up today and yesterday, and the Hacks finale has dropped on HBO. So very perfect. Actually, they could have ended with episode 9, and I would have been satisfied, but this finale really did stick the landing. It wrapped up everything in this series so perfectly. And go ahead, just give Jean Smart all of the Emmys right now. Coming up, more great hits from today and yesterday. Thanks so much for listening.
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6: Mike Koster is a candidate for county commission. 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Koster is running to bring all county people, commissioners, officers, department heads back onto a team as they were in the past. 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It's an important day to vote. For seat one, the primary winner will be the commissioner for the four-year term. 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We will have grilled sausages, hot dogs,

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0: Benson Boone, part of a better mix-up today and yesterday for your Saturday. 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

0: One great hit after another. For your weekend, you found the perfect soundtrack in your Saturday. And if you're working this weekend, thank you so much for letting us keep you company. 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

0: 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And Billy Ocean coming up.
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0: Well, howdy, pard. Here's an invitation to go trail dreaming out where the West really begins. Now you're saddled up, reins in hand on a good horse, in God's country, all kinds of elbow room, no horns a-honking or no loud music to dull the sounds of Mama Nature. Combine all this with your hosts, Andy and Jim Nelson, along for the ride. Now they're going to keep you where you belong, clear out west, with news, culture, poetry, entertainment, all from the hub of cowboy country where you are. Stay tuned, won't you, for the best in the West, bar none, and enjoy the ride.
1: Hey there, big feller. Be careful when you follow the masses.
2: Okay.
1: Yeah, because sometimes the M is silent. Yeah.
2: Mm-hmm.
1: Yeah, so
2: I think you're on to something there.
1: Yeah. Who are you following? Yeah, that's right. Clear Out West Radio Show, Andy and Jim Nelson, your hosts. Thanks for going for a ride with us, folks. One more time, one more week in cow country.
2: And welcome to our outfit.
1: All right. we're doing famous, our favorite quotes this week.
2: That's right.
1: Yeah. So let's start with these. All right.
2: Oh, why not?
1: All right. These are the first versions of famous quotes.
2: Okay.
1: All right. Okay. Robert Frost was heard to have said, "Two roads diverged in a wood, and I took the one less traveled by, and now I'm so lost."
2: Okay.
1: Uh-huh. Right.
2: Yeah. I like it.
1: Yeah, now some of these might be...
2: This was before editing, right?
1: Yeah, exactly. Yeah. John F. Kennedy was heard to say, "Ask not what your mistress can do for you."
2: Ouch.
1: Let's change that. Ask not what your country can do for you.
2: Yeah.
1: Not what you can do for your country.
2: Right.
1: Right. Okay.
2: We better change that.
1: Oh, thank heaven for editors.
2: Oh, man.
1: You know, right?
2: Yeah, they're worth their money.
1: Yeah, absolutely. Charles Dickens.
2: Oh, okay. Yeah.
1: He started out The Tale of Two Cities. It was the best of times. It was the worst of times. It was also a time of senile dementia.
2: Yes, it was. Come on, make a decision.
1: Yeah,
2: Which was it?
1: Was it the best of times or was it the worst of times? Right.
2: Yeah.
1: Alfred Lord Tennyson.
2: Oh, yeah. Okay. Yeah.
1: He said, "'Tis better to have loved and lost than to have ever loved a team roper."
2: That's not funny.
1: You could probably just say rodeo cowboy.
2: Oh, okay. Yeah.
1: We shouldn't pick on the team ropers like we do. So let's pick on all the rodeo cowboys then.
2: Barrel racer.
1: Yeah, right. FDR said, "We have nothing to fear but fear itself and skunks in the green room."
2: Yes. I have to agree 100%.
1: Who knew that FDR was so wise?
2: Yeah.
1: And knew about skunks in the green room. Right?
2: Exactly.
1: Yeah. Ralph Waldo Emerson said, "The only way to have a friend is to be one, or to keep roping steers at your place."
2: Yes. Yeah, have roping stock. Yeah.
1: You'll have all kinds of friends.
2: Lots of friends.
1: You bet. Will Rogers said, "I never met a man I didn't like."
2: Mm-hmm.
1: But then again, there's a lot of men I've never met.
2: Exactly.
1: Yeah. Yeah. Yeah. I've got a few you need to meet, Will.
2: Mm-hmm.
1: Yeah. All right. William Shakespeare.
2: Oh, William.
1: Yeah. Yeah. "Neither a borrower nor a lender be, especially when looking for an ag loan."
2: Yeah, isn't that the truth?
1: That is a true statement.
2: That is a mouthful right there.
1: An old proverb, "A fool and his money are soon parted, but can throw one heck of a party."
2: Oh, man, let me tell you.
1: Yeah, heck of a party.
2: Good time was had by all.
1: No doubt, yep. George Armstrong Custer.
2: Oh, yeah.
1: He was heard to say, "There's how many?"
2: Oh,
1: wait a minute.
2: What did you say?
1: Yeah. Wow.
2: 5,000?
1: That's not the intelligence I got.
2: Oh, yeah. Army intelligence.
1: Yeah, right, yeah.
2: Oh, yeah,
1: there you go. Right, started way back then, didn't it? Yeah. John Wesley Hardin, was heard to say, "Ha, missed me."
2: Yeah.
1: Yeah. Must have been his last words.
3: Yeah, last words.
1: Hey, we got a great show coming at us.
2: Oh, goody.
1: Trinity Seeley's riding along with us. Yvonne Hollenbeck has some poetry. Texas Trailhands, Robert Wagner, Wiley. We're going to start with R.W. Hampton.
2: Yeah.
1: Singing Shortgrass.

0: Sing It Dub.
1: Mm-hmm.
0: Yeah. Great way to start out Cal Radio, isn't it?
1: Yeah, well, let's just call it.
0: Oh, yeah. All right.
1: End on a good note.
0: And folks, thank you for taking us into your homes.
1: Exactly,
0: right.
1: Yeah.
0: Well, all right. We promised that we would go through our favorite quotes.
1: Favorite quotes.
0: This
1: and most
0: week.
1: Of them came from your dad.
0: Yeah, okay.
1: Yeah.
0: Go ahead.
1: Oh, my naked arm.
0: Well, yeah, when he would say, instead of I'll be darned or something like that, he would say, oh, my naked arm.
1: Oh, my naked arm.
0: And what did your mother say?
1: Oh, my stars and garters.
0: Where in the world did that come
1: from? Well, I'm familiar with garters, but stars, I'm not so sure.
0: Oh, my stars and garters. I don't know. I don't know. Yeah.
1: Yeah.
0: Favorite quotes, and some quotes we can't use.
1: Yeah, right.
0: That came from our father,
1: mm-hmm,
0: right?
1: Mm-hmm.
0: Yeah. Yeah, no doubt.
1: Well, we could edit them.
0: Well, sure.
1: You know, you won't.
0: Well, we have to.
1: Of course.
0: Yeah.
1: Yes.
0: Or we'd be off the air.
1: Absolutely.
0: In a hurry.
1: Shoot,
0: yeah.
1: Luke, the air's full of pigeons.
0: Yes. Meaning, pull the trigger.
1: Go.
0: Or go.
1: Go.
0: Go get something.
1: Go do something.
0: Get it done. Now, that's one I had forgotten.
1: Yeah.
0: Well, yeah. Yeah. Because I'm the mother.
1: That's right.
0: Yeah.
1: Why? Because I'm the mother.
0: Yeah, because I'm the mother. You don't ever ask why.
1: No. Well, and a good friend, horse trainer friend of mine.
0: Yeah.
1: His family got him a T-shirt that says, because I'm the trainer.
0: Because I'm the trainer. That's exactly right. That's why.
1: That is why.
0: Because I'm the trainer.
1: Mm-hmm.
0: Yeah. There's a few out there that I've kind of put to memory. Ralph Waldo Emerson.
1: Oh, yeah.
0: This is one of my favorite quotes, and I think I probably quoted it here before, but see how the masses of men worry themselves into nameless graves, while here and there a great unselfish soul forgets himself into immortality.
1: Isn't that the truth?
0: Don't worry
1: he
0: about it.
1: He nailed it.
0: He did, didn't he?
1: He truly nailed it.
0: Get out there.
1: Yeah.
0: Provide some service.
1: Well, and forget about yourself.
0: Forget yourself and help your fellow man.
1: Yeah.
0: Yeah.
1: I know, I remember hearing of an interview with George Burns.
0: Oh, okay.
1: How did you live so long?
0: Right.
1: He says, well, I don't worry. He says,
0: period.
1: Mostly, things you worry about, you can't do anything about. And if you can do something about it, go ahead and do it.
0: Do it.
1: And quit worrying.
0: And quit worrying about it.
1: Yeah.
0: Get it done.
1: Yeah.
0: Interesting. George Burns.
1: I
0: love that.
1: Who knew he was? Well, I knew he was an entertainer, philosopher.
0: Philosopher, man. Well, and we mentioned this one a couple of weeks ago. Clint Eastwood on aging, you know.
1: Mm-hmm.
0: You just don't let the old man in.
1: Yeah. Keep him at bay.
0: Yeah, just keep him at arm's length, right?
1: Absolutely. And
0: some mornings it's easier than others.
1: Oh, man, this morning was a little rough.
0: It was a little rough, yeah.
1: Oh, yeah.
0: Let's ditch out to a commercial right now. And when we come back, Wiley and the Wild West are going to sing to us.
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1: Thank you.
0: Want to thank our good friend, the late Mr. Rich O'Brien, for all that great music behind our commercials. Rest in peace, Badger.
1: Yeah, he's a philosopher, too.
0: There is no doubt he sees everything. All right, let's have some music.
1: Yes, please.
0: Wiley and the Wild West, they're stranded on a gravel road.
5: I got a ranch rig special with a Cummins 6, homemade flatbed with a gooseneck hitch. Dents on the doors, paint peeling off the hood. Four ball tires, but the spare is good.

0: head on a gravel road.
1: Yep, that happened to all of us.
2: Yeah, it does.
1: Yep.
2: Yeah.
1: Stranded on a gravel road.
2: Yeah.
1: There you go. Well, we are talking about our favorite quotes.
2: That's right.
1: Yep.
2: Yes, yes.
1: Did you have any other that came to mind?
2: Well, Fat, Dumb, and Happy.
1: Yeah, right.
2: I like that one.
1: Which has got to be next week's show.
2: Oh, okay.
1: Yeah, let's do that.
2: Yeah, all right.
1: We're going to have to do that.
2: We've got to go there.
1: Yeah,
2: yeah,
1: yeah. I was thinking of Buck Brannaman.
2: Yeah.
1: Buck always said, "I do not help people with horse problems. I help horses with people problems.
2: Isn't that the truth?
1: Yeah. There's some pretty good ones from Buck. I got a whole list of them.
2: Mm-hmm, mm-hmm.
1: We might hit a few of those here a little bit later in the show.
2: Well, and it's like Patrick McManus said at one time.
1: Yeah.
2: I fish.
1: Therefore
2: I lie.
1: I lie. We got to do some cowpoke poetry.
2: Ooh, what you got?
1: A little airport security this week. In a California airport, I waited my turn in line with a flock of 100 airborne sheep. Walking security's dipping vat like frequent flying ovine, running on Danish and very little sleep. I removed my watch and truck keys, made sure my pockets were free of alloy and repository freight. Excitement filled my ragged soul as the guy in front of me strode toward the metal detecting gate. But my joy and glee were stifled when alarms began to shriek, and they sent him back through the doggone thing. 'Cause his face was full of piercings. In his ears, nose, lips, and cheek, and I shuddered to think where else he had a ring. I could see he was bewildered as to why the thing went off in gyrations of violent squeaks and squawks. He looked like he had run the luge, face first through a scrap iron trough, or had fallen in a fishing tackle box. What he did next defied reason and boggles me to this day, an act that was totally unforeseen. He took the belt from off his britches and then placed it in a tray, then waltzed right back into the big machine. A volley of bells and whistles filled the air again with noise like prison break on cell block 23. The feller was then carted off by the law enforcement boys for a little pat-down and dose of misery. Well, I chuckled the sinister laugh at this poor unfortunate dope as I began my own journey through the chutes, when a voice stopped me in my tracks like a hard and fast tied rope, insisting that I must remove my boots. "Oh, yes, ma'am, I simply forgot," I responded and complied, and lined up for another quick approach. "You must also remove your hat," the old battle axe replied in a tone projecting scoff and some reproach. Well, I placed my hat aside my boots and removed my wedding band, then I prepared to calmly slip on by. When sirens went off part way in, an officer grabbed my hand, and I was trying awfully hard not to cry. The pearl snaps on my cowboy shirt must have triggered the alarms. There was only one thing left that I could do. Strip down to my long-handled top, the ones with the full-length arms, and cowboy up and then just walk on through. Well, the second time I tripped the alarm, the guards were not amused and they threatened to rough me up a bit, but I held them off one last time, said I must have been confused. The rivets on my Wranglers must be it. So I shucked my denim leggings and stood there in my flannons, one-piecers with a trap door in the back. My old heart was pounding Dixie, my pulse was firing cannons as I inched toward the metal-seeking rack. My mouth went dry, all cotton-like, and my legs began to sway. I was sweating like a sinner in church. Just one last chance was all I had before they took me away to enjoy a full body cavity search. I had no metal left on me, except for one last item, a safety pin to hold up my trap door. But I wasn't taking it out. I guess I'd have to fight 'em, 'cause I wasn't going to expose any more. Well, amidst my pitiful sobbing and pleading on all fours, they decided they'd let me off the hook. They figured I wasn't hiding any weapons in my drawers, and they sure didn't want to take another look. As I sat there looking stupid in my flannel underwear, I pondered my habit of judging men. And I came away concluding, perhaps, I am unaware that I'm the one folks laugh at now and then.
3: Well, after harassing the TSA a few weeks back on our show.
2: Oh, right.
3: Yeah, I thought we'd revisit that. Just
2: why not?
3: A little bit there, yeah.
2: Yeah.
3: I am the one always picked out to be groped. But I think I figured out the clue. You got to hike your pants up. If you got saggy britches,
2: every time.
3: Yep. How about a little Dick's pick?
2: Oh, man, it's a classic.
3: Who's singing?
2: Robert Wagner.
3: What's he singing?
2: Song of the Sierra.
3: Very nice.

0: Boy, there are not enough O's in Smooth.
1: Did I tell you?
0: Yeah, you told
1: I done toilet.
0: Yeah, yeah, you did. All right. Hey, we're reciting our favorite quotes.
1: That's right.
0: Yeah, yeah. But we're going to ditch out to a cowmercial.
1: Okay.
0: And when we come back, you're going to teach us on Farrier's File.
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0: All right, here we go. 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
1: Wasn't it the Texas Trail Hands that was afraid of cows?
0: No, that was Cowbop.
1: Oh, is that what?
0: Yeah,
1: oh,
0: well, yeah, that was Cowbop.
1: I digress.
0: Yeah, yeah. Texas Trail Hands, they're hands.
1: They are.
0: They're going to be fine.
1: They're all
0: yeah,
1: hands.
0: They're all right. Yeah. All right.
1: Oh, yeah, right.
0: We digress.
1: We did.
0: How about a little Farrier's File?
1: To block or not to block?
0: To block or not to block. You go ahead.
1: Well, I have
0: and
1: done...
0: we all know.
1: I've done all the experiment.
0: Sure.
1: I have tried it both ways.
0: Right.
1: And yes, the answer is yes.
0: Yes. Whatever trips your trigger.
1: Exactly, yep.
0: Now, I understand one old feller, I was using a clinch block, and he come up to me and says, every time you do that, you're making my horse flinch.
1: Shock.
0: Yeah. Yeah. So I guess I understand.
1: Well,
0: that,
1: yeah.
0: You know, but and I looked at him, and this is the knowledge I had back then.
1: Right.
0: Okay. And
1: right.
0: I said, well, do you want these to stay on a little longer, or do you want them just to come off a little premature?
1: Exactly. Right.
0: Yeah. So anyway.
1: Well, you know, the clinch block it is a staple.
0: Sure.
1: Absolutely. A staple in a farrier's toolbox.
0: You bet.
1: But it began under necessity.
0: Yeah.
1: Because we don't have these real nice clinchers that we have now.
0: Right.
1: You know, yeah. And they needed to turn that nail quick.
0: Mm-hmm.
1: And that's how they did it.
0: There you go.
1: And, but like I say, I've done the experiment.
0: Yeah.
1: It really doesn't matter whether you use it or not.
0: So if anybody has recently graduated from shoeing school, send us an email and let us know, do they still teach that?
1: Yeah. That would be interesting to know.
0: I'd like to know if that is still taught as part of the curriculum.
1: Absolutely.
0: My guess is yes, they teach everything.
1: Well, yeah. And I suppose depending on the...
0: And then use what you want.
1: Yeah. And figure it out.
0: Yeah.
1: And if you're just out of school, quit cutting them so short.
0: Oh, man.
1: Leave some hoof.
0: Yes, please. Yes,
1: that
0: please.
1: That is a problem.
0: It is.
1: With newly graduated farriers.
0: Yeah. That's some great information there, big feller. And thank you for Farrier's File.
1: My pleasure.
0: Now, if these good folks want to get a hold of us and they want to say, hey, block or not block.
1: I got your block.
0: I'll block you. There you go. How are they going to get a hold of us?
1: Just belly up to the old confuser and go to clearoutwest.com and send us an email at cowboys@clearoutwest.com.
0: That's right. If they would like to request to Dick's Pick.
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0: Leave us a voicemail, 307-360-8776. And, of course, Pony Express rides clear to our house. I use the block. You do not. Yep. P.O. Box 1547, Pinedale, Wyoming, 82941.
1: We got a little long.
0: We did.
1: Yeah.
0: Let's move fast.
1: Okay.
0: Texas Trailhands are riding along with us singing Cow Cow Boogie.
7: Out on the

0: Well, yeah, good stuff there from the Texas Trailhands.
1: Like it.
0: I do, too.
1: Yes.
0: They have nicknames for all of themselves. Let's see. Hoot Owl.
1: Hoot Owl.
0: Rodeo Kate.
1: Rancho
0: Ron.
1: Too many.
0: Miss Devon. I can't remember them all.
1: The Calf Roper.
0: There you go. Yeah. Miss Devon, the Calf Roper.
1: There you go.
0: All right.
1: Yeah.
0: We are talking about our favorite quotes.
1: Favorite quotes.
0: Probably one of our most frequently quoted ones is from Ray Hunt.
1: Mm-hmm.
0: And we attribute this to Ray Hunt.
1: Yeah, yeah.
0: Whether or not he really said it or not,
1: exactly.
0: I don't know. But what is the first thing that you do when you successfully mount a horse for the first time? What's the next thing that you do?
1: Leave him alone.
0: Get off.
1: Exactly.
0: Exactly right. And some sage wisdom in
1: that. Absolutely. Less is more.
0: Right. We're going to ditch out to another cow commercial, and when we come back, Yvonne has some poetry for us.
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1: 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They have everything you need, from clothes to tack to anything Western. Tell Bob and Carolyn that we sent you.
2: Well, by golly, we made it all the way back from the two-holer.
3: That's a saying right there.
2: My favorite quote there is, when mother calls,
3: you should go.
2: When mother nature calls,
3: you gotta go.
2: You have to go.
3: Yes.
2: Yeah. All right. Let's have some poetry.
3: Oh, yes, please.
2: Yeah. Yvonne Hollenbeck is riding along with us. You betcha. She's talking about the ranch rig.
4: He stopped by the house to see if I'd like to take a ride, because he was checking pastures and thought I'd like to get outside. Well, there usually is a reason. Now write me if I'm wrong. He'll have someone to open gates if I'll just go along. But what causes me to hesitate and the reason to abstain is the inside of his ranch rig. Perhaps I should explain. Have you ever seen the aftermath of cyclones or of war, or the effects of an explosion, its carnage and its horror? Have you ever smelled a feedlot mixed with someone's garlic breath, or a decomposing mouse after decon caused its death? Well, you combine that all together and you just might have a clue of the inside of his ranch rig that is multiplied by two. You can't see out the windshield because of caked on dirt and cracks. The back one's draped with ropes and guns and twine and gunny sacks. And you could plant a garden in the dirt that's on the dash if it weren't for gloves and papers and assorted other types of trash. The poor old seat has had it, with the spring a-poking through, and I doubt that it's been cleaned off since the day that it was new. You cannot even fathom the stuff that's on the floor, and part of it falls out each time you open up the door. There's oil cans and grease rags, a rusty can of nails, a vaccine gun and trocar in a plastic ice cream pail. There's used cow tags, a log chain, feed bills in there too, pop cans, axe, and duct tape. Some is used and some is new. There's a box of fence and staples. Most are used and bent. Oh, and there's my new screwdriver. I wondered where it went. You can tell that he's been calving by the pulling chain and rag, and the odor coming from it is enough to make you gag. I sure don't need to tell you that amongst this junk and crud is hay and straw and pellets, manure chunks and mud. But the reason why I hate to go and why I hesitate is crawling over all this junk, getting out to get the gates.
2: Boy, isn't that a true story?
3: Oh,
2: that, she is my favorite.
3: The matron.
2: Yep, she is just...
3: The grand matron.
2: Yeah, she is the grand dame of cowboy poetry. Mm-hmm. Elizabeth Ebert had to pass that mantle down to Yvonne.
3: She did.
2: Okay. Yeah. Oh, and by the way, her husband just celebrated his 84th birthday.
3: And how did he do so?
2: By loading up his horse and going to Texas calf roping.
3: Calf roping.
2: Yep. At the championships down there, and he's in the over 70 division.
3: Well, you can't tell me that's not an addiction.
2: Oh, boy. Yvonne says, one of these days, I keep thinking he's going to grow up. But he never does. Good for you, Glenn.
3: Yeah, there's another expression right there, right?
2: Right, yeah.
3: Getting old is not an option.
2: Right.
3: Growing up is
2: an option, and we never do.
3: I subscribe to that prescription.
2: We never have.
3: No.
2: Yeah.
3: Heavens no.
2: True story.
3: Yes.
2: Yeah. Glenn Hollenbeck is my hero.
3: You know, what a guy. Oh. I have never met him, but
2: I like him. What a great fella.
3: Yeah.
2: Oh, he's a lot of fun. Probably 10 years ago, I went to one of their brandings and was branding with them, and I took a hand-woven mohair cinch
3: for him.
2: Branding is at the same time as his birthday.
3: Oh, I see.
2: Yeah.

0: I gave him the cinch, and we were at the branding lunch afterwards. Uh-huh. You know, I gave him the cinch, and he looks at all his friends, and he says, "He gave me this cinch for my birthday. What'd you SOBs bring me?"
1: Yeah, come on now.
0: Yeah, what's
1: cough it up?
0: What the heck? Oh, he's a great guy.
1: Yeah, sure.
0: You bet. Another one of my favorite quotes, Edmund Burke. He was an Irish philosopher.
1: Oh,
0: yeah, and he said, "All that is necessary for the triumph of evil is that good men do nothing."
1: Yeah. That is a good one.
0: Nails it right on the head there. And that goes back to what we were talking about before, about forget yourself.
1: And provide
0: some service.
1: Yeah.
0: Yeah.
1: I tell my youth, if you're angry, serve somebody.
0: That's it. And that's what I've always told my kids, that if you've got a case of the poor me's, if you're feeling just kind of picked on and sad for yourself, go provide some service for somebody who really needs it.
1: Well, and look over the fence.
0: Yeah, exactly right. You know, and providing service is, okay, number one, provide it for someone who really needs it.
1: Needs it, yeah.
0: But number two, don't forget those that are doing okay.
1: Yeah.
0: Because it might look like they are on the outside.
1: Well, it's kind of like the duck in the pond, right?
0: Exactly.
1: Calm, cool, collected on the surface. Paddling like hell underneath.
0: Save your life underneath just to try and stay afloat. You know, that's a true story. And there are no coincidences.
1: Amen.
0: I'm going to throw this back out there one more time. If someone crosses your mind, if a thought says, "I need to contact this guy."
1: Right.
0: Okay.
1: Right.
0: It is not coincidence. It is not just a stupid thought. There is a reason you're supposed to contact them.
1: Well, and some people call it the light of Christ.
0: There you go. Exactly. Exactly right. So pay attention to that sort of stuff, right?
1: Act.
0: Man, hey, yeah.
1: Yeah. Just don't think about it.
0: Act. Yep, that's right.
1: Okay.
0: Go ahead.
1: Your dad's expression.
0: Yes.
1: Blood, blank, and feathers.
0: Blood, guts, and feathers, but it wasn't guts, right?
1: Everywhere.
0: Yeah.
1: Meaning, what a mess.
0: Yeah, well, it was a heck of a mess.
1: What a mess.
0: And I'm sure that came from us pheasant hunting.
1: And, you think?
0: And every once in a while we'd get a solid hit.
1: Oh, man.
0: And I mean mess everything
1: up.
0: Oh, yeah. Hey, let's end the show.
1: Why?
0: Well, Trinity's riding along with us. She's telling us about the reasons we live here.

0: Well, that signals the end of another Clear Out West radio show.
1: There's a saying.
0: Yeah.
1: Right there.
0: Right. Oh, that's right.
1: Yeah.
0: And another saying at the end of the show.
1: Absolutely.
0: That's right.
1: How about
0: another famous quote?
1: Have you earned your spurs yet?
0: Earning your spurs.
1: Yeah.
0: Yep. No, I don't think
1: I have. Yep. I keep trying.
0: Yeah.
1: Someday I'll make a hand.
0: Right. Yeah. All right. Now, here's one that I ran across.
1: Uh-huh.
0: Xenophon is, he was maybe a Chinese philosopher.
1: Okay.
0: Never really heard much from him, but
1: not like Confucius.
0: This is a pretty good quote. He says, "Whatever a horse is forced to do, it will do without understanding. It will do without understanding and beauty, just like a dancer who gets abused would dance without grace."
1: Wow, that's a mouthful.
0: I mean, that's a serious mouthful.
1: Well, I'm here to tell you.
0: Yeah. Mark Rashid. I've got a couple of his books.
1: Okay.
0: Pretty good reading.
1: Yeah.
0: He said, if you are only a student of technique, then the options become very limited. On the other hand, if you are a student of the horse, the options are unlimited.
1: Unlimited, absolutely.
0: Isn't that a true story?
1: Absolutely.
0: Yep. Exactly right. Here we go. Don Murphy said, you can't train a horse that is not on your side.
1: Oh, man. Amen?
0: Yeah.
1: Charlie Horse.
0: Yeah.
1: Case in point.
0: Dad's pack horse.
1: Dad's favorite horses.
0: Yeah. Yeah.
1: Tongue in cheek, right?
0: Yeah, exactly right.
1: Yeah.
0: Brewer the Shoer. He used to always tell me this, but I think this is a Ray Hunt quote, too. But he said, make the right things easy and make the wrong things difficult.
1: Mm-hmm. Mm-hmm.
0: Make the right things easy to do, the wrong things difficult to
1: do. Works with kids, too.
0: Exactly right. Exactly right. Beck Brannaman's got another quote about discipline. Don't confuse discipline with punishment.
1: Right.
0: Right?
1: Amen.
0: Hey, folks, I want to stay tuned for next week.
1: Why?
0: Fat, Dumb, and Happy.
1: That's right.
0: So stay tuned.
1: I will.
0: And, folks, we want to thank you for taking us into your homes and into your feed trucks. And always remember,
1: don't stand behind a coffee milk cow.
0: Yeah.
1: Cha-cha-cha.
0: That's a good quote.
1: That is a good quote.
0: Yeah.

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1: Oh my God, oh my God, what did you do? Curtis, wake up, wake up. Come on, Curtis, please wake up, please. 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

0: I think everybody's missing a few pieces. A screw loose or two. A time or two. It's Lovely the Band. I'm Steve. Thanks for hanging out today. More great music coming up. What I'm saying is every now and then, we all get a little bit crazy. It's Aerosmith with Crazy up next.
1: Mike Koster is a candidate for county commission. He has a history of hard work, fair treatment of citizens and county employees, and community service in White Pine. He takes his work obligations seriously. He knows that all county staff deserve respect for the work they do, and the commission needs to listen to him. And county employees need to make it clear they are working to do their job well and are worthy of that respect. There's a lot of disruption and confusion in county government right now. Koster is running to bring all county people, commissioners, officers, department heads back onto a team as they were in the past. 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It's an important day to vote. For seat one, the primary winner will be the commissioner for the four-year term. 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More importantly, he'd like to help you get the information you need to vote smart on June 9th. 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

0: Well, I like your taste in music for sure. One great song right after another all weekend long. I'm Steve on your Feel Good Weekend Station with more music coming up from Taylor Swift, The Fate of Ophelia. Up next.
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0: You might just think that's a rowdy song, and it is, but it was Socrates who said, falling down is not failure. Failure is staying where you have fallen. Essentially, I get knocked down, and I get up again. Socrates and Chumbawamba, with Steve Cassidy and more music coming up from the Class of 2026, Rock and Roll Hall of Fame, Billy Idol next.
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0: Bruno Mars, Lady Gaga, Die With a Smile. It's Steve Cassidy here to put a smile on your face with great music all afternoon, playing feel-good songs. Tiffany's coming up right after One Republic. Counting Stars next.
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0: Paul Young and Oh Girl. I'm Steve. Great to have you listening this weekend. Congratulations to Shrey Parikh of San Bernardino, California, this year's winner of the Scripps National Spelling Bee. He beat the runner-up in a spell-off. It was a big tie-breaking showdown, high-drama showdown in a spell-off. Each contestant had 90 seconds to spell as many words as possible. The winning word was bromocriptine. Bromocriptine, which is some kind of prescription drug. Ask your doctor if bromocriptine is right for you. Shrey won over $52,000 for knowing how to spell bromocriptine and 31 other words.
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The good news is Phil Collins has not ruled out ever performing again. He might perform again someday after suffering some health problems over the last several years. So that's good to hear. He won't perform at the Rock and Roll Hall of Fame ceremony, even though he'll be inducted this year, part of the class of 2026. Doesn't feel like he's got the time to rehearse. I'm Steve. Great to have you listening this weekend. Here's Brittany.

0: There's Hearts and What About Love? Steve Cassidy here. Hope you're enjoying the weekend. Thanks for spending a little bit of time with us. Congratulations to the class of 2026. So you're graduating and your aunt says, well, it's all downhill from here, kid. Is that a bad thing or a good thing? When you hear it's all downhill from here, do you interpret that as things getting worse or things getting easier? The most common intent, apparently, is the situation is getting worse. But the first thing I thought of was the opposite, like biking down a hill after riding all the way to the top. The worst part is over. You get to the top of the hill and it's all downhill from there. Well, in the survey, almost 9 out of 10 people say they think it means things are getting worse. And everybody else says things are getting easier. So if your aunt says it's all downhill from here, you might have to ask a follow-up.
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0: They're part of the class of 2026, going into the Rock and Roll Hall of Fame, Oasis and Wonderwall. Coming up, a song from a group I'm shocked is not in the Rock and Roll Hall of Fame. Huey Lewis in the news next.
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0: artist to do that since the Beatles back in the day, back in the 20th century. I'm Steve. 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